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0: 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If you're joining us from the Heartlands Hospital in Bordesley Green, it's good to be with you. 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
4: 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Slice two potatoes into oblong chips. Heat oil in a deep-fat fryer till very hot. Fall asleep in front of the late film. Let oil catch fire. Brown the kitchen nicely.
0: Wake up.
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0: If you're a fan of the boys in claret and blue, mad about the baggies, or one of St Andrew's finest blue noses, then you can keep up to date with your favourite team's home games during your stay in hospital. 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
1: Receiving a cancer diagnosis can be a life-changing event for you and those around you. 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You may experience unfamiliar or intensified emotions as you navigate this challenging period. Many patients find that the side effects of cancer treatments improve after completing their treatment. However, some side effects may persist and cause long-term issues, while others, known as late effects, might not emerge until months or years later. Adopting a healthy lifestyle can aid in managing the late effects of cancer treatment and enhance recovery. It can also reduce the risk of other health conditions such as heart disease, diabetes, and strokes. We encourage you to consider ways to improve your overall well-being and long-term health. 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These sessions also offer peer support, connecting you with others who have experienced similar journeys, which can alleviate feelings of isolation and provide valuable coping strategies. By improving your understanding of your health, you can make informed decisions and set realistic goals for your recovery and well-being. Our events are held at the Queen Elizabeth Hospital Birmingham, Heartlands Hospital, Good Hope Hospital and Solihull Hospital. 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We look forward to welcoming you.
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5: From the Sky News Centre at 4, a six-year-old girl has died in hospital after getting into difficulty in the sea off Shoreham in West Sussex. Sadia El Kawaz was pulled from the water on Tuesday. Her parents and sister died at the scene. It's unclear whether Prince Harry and several other high-profile figures will appeal a ruling allowing the Daily Mail's publisher to seek the highest level of legal costs from them. The claimants lost their privacy case last month. Newsweek's chief royal correspondent Jack Royston says it should give Harry pause for thought.
6: The warning signs have been there in some of Harry's previous cases that they tend to throw the whole of the kitchen sink at the case. They just throw allegations at the wall and see what sticks. And it seems that the courts have finally got sick to the back teeth of it.
5: There could be better news for the Sussexes' finances, though, with reports Meghan's in talks to appear in a UK TV show when they return to Britain. Wildfires in the UK so far this year have burned an area the size of Cardiff. Satellite data shows more land has been scorched over the past two summers than in the previous 5 years combined. At least 15 people have been killed in a Russian drone attack on a shopping centre in central Ukraine. Another 130 people were injured. One person has died and two teenagers have been seriously injured in a sword attack at a school in Sweden. Police were called to Brunel School, northwest of Stockholm. In sport, Arsenal started their Premier League title defence with a comfortable 3-0 victory at home to Coventry City. Boss Mikel Arteta says there was plenty to be pleased with.
7: Right from the beginning, I think we were really dominant. We really flow with the ball. We connected with each other in a really impressive way. We scored two brilliant goals. Probably we should have scored the third one before half-time as well. And after half-time, we scored the goal with Martin, a bit lucky. And then after that, obviously, we have to manage the game.
5: And England's cricketers secured a dominant victory in Joe Root's first test back as captain. They bowled Pakistan out for 135. That's the latest. I'm Daisy Steele.
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0: 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If you're joining us from the Heartlands Hospital in Bordesley Green, it's good to be with you. 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

celebrating more than 70 years entertaining the patients in hospitals across Birmingham, Solihull and Sandwell. 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

0: If you're a fan of the boys in claret and blue, mad about the baggies, or one of St Andrew's finest blue noses, then you can keep up to date with your favourite team's home games during your stay in hospital. 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
1: Morning all. 3 minutes past nine, Saturday morning. Hey, listen, where can you find a classic TV theme? And some hits and headlines as well, and a great top five from a featured year. And five of your faves just after ten? I'll tell you where, right here, BHBN Gold, till 11 o'clock this morning.

Ooh, the great voice of Johnny Moore, lead singer with the Drifters. Hello, Happiness. And Rod Stewart starting us off today with Baby Jane at 9:10 on a Saturday morning with the Hollies.

The fabulous Hollies, I'm Alive. 12 minutes past nine. TV theme, Laverne and Shirley. It's 50 years old this year. Spin-off from Happy Days, of course. Hits and Headlines 1987. Five faves chosen by Richard and Simon Bamford in Stetford this morning. And the top fives that stood this week of 1957. Can you remember that far back? I can't. I was only three. Plus, of course, the best music from the 50s, the 60s, the 70s and the 80s as well. BHB and Gold on a Saturday morning.

0: Darryl Hall, John Oates. Great song, Private Eyes. Come on to our friends at the Heartlands Care Home in Little Bromwich, Metchley Manor Care Home in Edgbaston, Swallows Meadow Care Home in Shirley, Clary's Place in Alton, Shenston Court in Hales Owen, and Bourneview Care Home in Bourneville. I hope your Saturday is going well. It's 19 minutes past nine. Memories of Laverne and Shirley in a minute.
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0: Well, it was a spin-off from Happy Days way back in the 70s. Actually, there were 7 spin-offs from Happy Days. Two of the well-known ones were Mork and Mindy, and the theme we played there, Laverne and Shirley. Great stuff, Laverne and Shirley. 50 years old, that TV series, this year. I hope you enjoyed hearing that. If you've got a favourite TV theme, let me know. Play it for you Saturday morning, 20 past 9.
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0: Everyone a gem on a Saturday morning. Come on. Samantha Sang, Emotion. 9:31. Nice to have you along this morning. Still to come, Hits and Headlines 1987, five faves chosen by Richard and Simon in Stechford, and a top five as it stood this week of 1957. Not a bad day for a Saturday morning. Plenty of sunshine today, a few areas of patchy cloud around, and some the odd drizzle as well. We're looking at around about 21 degrees today.
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0: Marmalade. Cousin Norman, BHB and Gold, Saturday morning. Sports back this afternoon between 2 and 6. Phil Stoneman's in the chair. And we're live. Birmingham City and Bristol City, if you're listening in Solihull, Good Hope and Heartlands on your Spark TSL bedside units. And of course, if you're listening on the app and online, it'll be Stephanie on Saturday between 2 and 5 today.
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0: One of the best songs from 1968, Georgie Fame and Bonnie and Clyde. It's 21 minutes to 10. We'll do memories of 1987 in a minute.
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0: Okie dokie, 5 great songs on the way and some of the news stories as well on the hits and headlines from 1987.

So we're going back 39 years then on the hits and headlines, 1987. At the beginning of the year, most of Britain was affected by heavy snow and sub-zero temperatures. God, blimey. Prince Edward leaves the Royal Marines after 3 months of joining. And Terry Waite disappeared in Beirut.

It was here when British Airways was privatised and listed on the London Stock Exchange. Prescription charges increased from £2.20 to £2.40, shock horror. And Margaret Thatcher became Prime Minister for the third time in 1987.

Timothy Dalton was James Bond in The Living Daylights. Construction work began on the extension to the M40 between Oxford and Birmingham. IKEA opens its first UK store in Cheshire in this year. And it was here when Lester Piggott was jailed for 3 years after being convicted of tax evasion. Hits and headlines on a Saturday morning, 1987.

Black History Month was celebrated for the first time in this year. The first acid house raves were reported in the UK, many in derelict buildings. London City Airport opened in this year as well. On the telly, it was Fireman Sam, New Faces, Opportunity Knocks with Bob Monkhouse, and 3, 2, 1.

0: Bananarama, Guilty, Chris Rea, Johnny Hates Jazz, Fine Young Cannibals and Boy George, all from 1987.
1: Have fun this weekend where the fun sound is.
0: Still to come, we'll have the top five from this week of 1957. Can you believe it? We're going all that way back to the black and white days of music, 1957. And five faves chosen by Richard and Simon in Stetchford on the way. 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
2: From the Sky News Centre at 10, multiple people have died after a crash involving a police vehicle this morning near Middlesbrough. The other vehicle involved in the collision on the A66 at South Bank was a Volkswagen Passat. Prince Harry and six other high-profile claimants have been given a week to pay an initial £9.5 million to the Daily Mail's publisher. It's after they lost a High Court privacy case. It comes as reports suggest Meghan could return to acting with a role in the Netflix series The Gentleman. Elsa Anderson is a former press secretary to the late Queen Elizabeth. She has this advice for the Duke and Duchess on their return to the UK.
3: I would say be low-key when you come back. Settle your children into their new school. That's your top priority. And just, you know, take it gently, take it slowly. Don't try and take the spotlight off members of the royal family who are actually working royals.
2: A six-year-old girl has died in hospital after getting into difficulty in the sea off Shoreham in West Sussex on Tuesday. Her parents and older sister also lost their lives in the incident. A Russian strike on a shopping centre in Ukrainian President Volodymyr Zelensky's hometown has been labelled terror by design. At least 16 people have been killed after the double-tap attack in Kyiv. Delivery drivers in Australia will now be paid minimum wage under what's being described as world-first laws. It means gig economy workers will earn the equivalent of around £15 per hour. These drivers gave their thoughts on the new legislation.
4: I think it's pretty cool because now our work is more secure. We can earn more money. And we know at the end of the week we have good pay.
5: Before we only get paid for the orders we completed. But right now we're getting paid like for waiting time as well. It's really good.
2: It's thought a similar law could be introduced here in the future. And the Premier League is back with Manchester United heading to Hull this lunchtime. But Arsenal have already put down a marker with a comfortable 3-0 win over Coventry City last night. That's the latest. I'm Stevie Shillinglaw.
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1: Morning all. Just come up to 3 minutes past 10, Saturday morning, BHBN Gold. 5 of your favourites this week, chosen by Richard and Simon Bamford in Stechford. Morning both. 5 greats on the way from George Michael, Elton John, Elvis, Glenn Medeiros. And we'll start with a cracker from The Real Thing.

0: five of your favourites just after 10. 20 minutes of non-stop music of your choice. This week chosen by Richard and Simon Bamford in Stetchford. Morning, both. Hope you enjoyed hearing those. And morning to your mum as well. She's in Heartlands, not feeling very well at the minute. George Michael, different corner. Elton John, that's why they call it the blues. Always on my mind from Elvis. Talking of Elvis, there's two more Elvis songs coming up later. Glenn Medeiros, Nothing's Gonna Change. And You to Me Are Everything from The Real Thing. Thank you so much for tuning in and choosing your five faves. If you'd like to choose your five faves just after 10 on a Saturday morning, BHBN Gold at bhbn.net. Remember, nothing before the 50s, nothing after the 80s.
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2: 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You may experience unfamiliar or intensified emotions as you navigate this challenging period. Many patients find that the side effects of cancer treatments improve after completing their treatment. However, some side effects may persist and cause long-term issues, while others, known as late effects, might not emerge until months or years later. Adopting a healthy lifestyle can aid in managing the late effects of cancer treatment and enhance recovery. 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We encourage you to consider ways to improve your overall well-being and long-term health. 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These sessions also offer peer support, connecting you with others who have experienced similar journeys, which can alleviate feelings of isolation and provide valuable coping strategies. 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

0: Milli Vanilli. Girl, I'm going to miss you. BHB and Gold for a Saturday morning. Morning to Jane in Lincoln. Chris in Smethwick. He's out and about today doing his shopping. So he's dipping in and out. Oh, he likes doing that. Phil's in Bourneville. Richard's in West Brom. Morning, Richard. Brummy Pete in Wales. I hope you're listening this morning as well. Still to come, top five from this week of 1957. We'll do that in a short while.
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If you're a fan of the boys in claret and blue, mad about the baggies, or one of St Andrew's finest blue noses, then you can keep up to date with your favourite team's home games during your stay in hospital. 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

Cupid's Inspiration and My World. That was the follow-up to Yesterday Has Gone way back in 1968. Great song. Pete's on the way with his music box, sponsored by Kings Norton Coaches, just after 11 this morning. The sports team back today, 2 till 6, and the sport today is Birmingham City versus Bristol City. Kick-off at 3 o'clock. The sports team here between 2 and 6. 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Saturday disco today. Dave Horton sitting in the seat playing all the great disco songs from the 70s to the noughties and today. And then the evening show with Phil Matthews, 8 till 10. Reggae selection at 10. Late night love songs at 11. That's the way Saturday shapes up right here on BHBN Radio. 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

0: The Pearls from the 70s and Guilty on BHBN Radio for a Saturday morning. We'll do memories of 1957 in a minute.
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0: Okie dokie, it's the top five best-selling songs from this week of 1957. And we'll start at number five with Paul Anka.

on the top five from this week of 1957. Pat Boone, Love Letters in the Sand, was at number three. Harry Belafonte was at number two with Island in the Sun. And the number one song came from Elvis.

0: I'm all shook up. So it was number one on this day, 1957, Elvis and All Shook Up.
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0: Last one for today, Redbone, Witch Queen of New Orleans. Just a reminder, sport today, it's 12 till 4, kick-off at 12:30 today, if you're in Solihull, Good Hope and Heartlands, Birmingham City and Bristol City. Thanks for your company this morning, hope you have enjoyed the tunes. Pete's on the way with the music box. Have yourself a great week, whatever you're doing, and all being well, catch you back here next Saturday at 9. Ta-da. 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
1: From the Sky News Centre at 11, a number of people have died following a crash involving a police vehicle on the A66 near Middlesbrough. Cleveland police say it happened at South Bank just before 4 o'clock this morning. Our correspondent, Barnaby Papadopoulos, has been reading over a statement from the North East Ambulance Service.
2: We sent 14 ambulance resources to the scene, including emergency ambulance crews, a specialist paramedic and a doctor from Great North Air Ambulance Service. Despite the best efforts of everyone attending, a number of patients died at the scene.
1: Prince Harry has been given a week to pay his share of an initial £9.5 million to the publisher of the Daily Mail after losing a privacy case. It comes as the Duchess of Sussex is believed to be in talks to star in the Netflix series The Gentleman. It's thought that could be behind Harry and Meghan's upcoming move back to the UK. Political journalist Zoe Grundewald says it ruins what could have been a family reunion.
3: A lot of people thought that might be a good thing, especially because the King hadn't been very well recently. But all of this has been overshadowed by this huge court case, which basically meant not only did they lose their case, but the judge said they knew before they launched it the evidence was insufficient, so they're going to have to pay more.
1: A 6-year-old girl has become the fourth member of a family to die after getting into difficulty in water off the Sussex coast. Saya El-Kawaz passed away in hospital after being rescued by emergency crews on Tuesday in Shoreham. The number of men living with prostate cancer in the UK has risen by 100,000 in just 6 years. Around 600,000 men are now living with the disease, with more than 68,000 diagnosed every year. There are warnings a popular stuffed toy for adults poses a serious risk of suffocation if placed with young children. The product by soft toy brand Snuggly is weighted with glass beads to create the sensation of a hug. And the Premier League is back with Manchester United heading to Hull this lunchtime, but Arsenal have already put down a marker with a comfortable 3-0 win over Coventry City last night. That's the latest. I'm Stevie Shillinglaw.
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4: So here we are again, another Saturday morning, another couple of hours of this, that and the other. Some tunes you'll recognise, one or two you may not have heard before, a few cover versions, and well, to be honest, if you lift the lid of a music box, you never know what you're going to hear, do you? Please, stay tuned.

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credited, of course, to the Lennon-McCartney songwriting partnership. In My Life first appeared the Beatles' 1965 album Rubber Soul, and that reggae cover version was released as a single by the man who started his career as lead vocalist with the Pioneers, Jackie Robinson. And before that, starting off the programme today, well, in her relatively short career, the singer-songwriter Olivia Dean has won 4 Brit Awards and a Grammy Award, and also, to date, managed 12 UK Top 40 hit singles, including the one I played this morning, Nice to Each Other, reached number 4 in June 2025. So here we are, 11 minutes past 11 on this Saturday morning. Welcome to the programme, and thank you, as ever, to Colin for another great edition of BHB and Gold. It's always, I say the same thing every week, but it is always play some absolutely fabulous stuff. It was nice to hear Ponytails Born Too Late a bit earlier in the programme. And the only thing that worried me about today's programme was, and I've told Colin this, was his TV theme today from Laverne and Shirley. And afterwards he said that was 50 years ago. My goodness, I do feel old. Mind you, I am old. Anyway, Colin will be back next Saturday between 9 and 11 with more BHBN Gold. But back to today, and to a fairly short-lived American dance rock band. They were called Dance, spelt D-N-C-E, but pronounced Dance. Lead singer Joe Jonas, drummer Jack Lawless, guitarist Ginger Lee, and bassist and keyboardist Cole Whittle. Their music was mainly by the name dance rock, dance pop, pop rock, funk pop. And this was their debut single.

Cake by the Ocean, Dance's only UK top 40 hit. It peaked at number 4 in March 2016, and a couple of years later they went on what they call hiatus. Means they don't really exist anymore. Good morning to all our friends in various hospitals dotted around the area, the Queen Elizabeth Hospital and the Women's Hospital here in Edgbaston, the campus that we're broadcasting from, Queen Elizabeth Hospital. To everybody at the Midland Metropolitan University Hospital in Sandwell, the Royal Orthopaedic Hospital up in Northfield on the Bristol Road, Birmingham Heartless Hospital in Borsley Green, Good Hope Hospital in Sutton Coalfield, Solihull Hospital, and to all our friends at the Harborne Hospital also here in Edgbaston listening via their smart TVs, and to the people in the Rare Diseases Department on the ground floor of the building we're in at the moment, the Heritage Building. We're up on the fifth floor, but good morning to all of you. Hope your Saturday so far is as good as it can be. Welcome to all patients and all staff and everybody who helps to make your stay in hospital as comfortable as it can be. Hello also to all our friends in various care homes dotted around the area, the Heartlands Care Home in Yardley, Bourneview in Bourneville, Metchley Manor in Edgbaston, Shenstone Court in Hales Owen, Swallows Meadow Court in Shirley, and Claridge Place in Alton. A very good morning to all residents, all staff, all volunteers. As again, I hope your Saturday is going as well as it can. Now, this next song, Will You Love Me Tomorrow, was written by Jerry Goffin and Carole King. It was first recorded in 1960 by the Shirelles, but it's since been recorded by many other artists. Amy Winehouse was one of them.

You Still Love Me Tomorrow. Amy Winehouse originally sang for the soundtrack of the 2004 film Bridget Jones, The Edge of Reason, but it also appeared on Amy's posthumous album Lioness Hidden Treasures, and it spent a week at number 62 on the UK singles chart in August 2011.

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The Grammy Award winning American musician, singer, songwriter, record producer Narada Michael Walden began his career as a drummer. He worked primarily in jazz fusion, and after he was mentored by Quincy Jones, he transitioned into a role as a songwriter and a producer. Worked in the 80s and 90s with many, many R&B acts, but he also managed three UK top 40 hits. That was one of them. Divine Emotions peaked at number 8 on the UK singles chart in April 1988. The next song was a hit for the rock band Dr. Hook in 1976, but here's a version you may not have heard before from one of Nashville's finest country women.

0: Sorry, that version of a little bit more taken from Wrap Your Love All Around Your Man, which is a studio owned by the late American country singer Lynn Anderson. Remember Rose Garden? She released that in 1977. Apologies for the slight pauses and sort of thing, but during these last few songs, I've been switching studios because we've got a complicated thing coming on later on with the sports team, the football season back on, where we need both our studios. So I've moved to one of them. Hopefully, I'll get things right for the next, hour and a half or so. But we'll see.
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One of the most recognisable songs, of course, by the ska and pop band Madness, Our House, got to number 5 on the UK charts December 1982, and it won a category Best Pop Song at the 1983 Ivor Novello Awards. I'll Be Seeing You is a very popular song, first published in 1938, been many great recordings of it. Indeed, Billie Holiday's 1944 recording of the song was the final transmission sent by NASA to the Opportunity rover on Mars when its mission ended in February 2019. Here, though, is a version by what, on paper, certainly is probably one of the most unlikely pairings you can think of.

0: Did You Guess Without Cheating? That version of I'll Be Seeing You was by the late French singer, songwriter, actress and author Françoise Hardy, and the man known as the godfather of punk, Iggy Pop. Yes, I know, unlikely, but a great version of it. It's released on an album by Françoise Hardy called Clair Obscur, or Twilight, released in France in May 2000. Keeping you company 24
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As each singer, songwriter, record producer, Seal, recipient of 3 Brit Awards, 4 Grammys and an MTV Video Music Award, he's sold more than 20 million albums or singles. And that song, Crazy, was his first UK hit, picked at number 2 on the UK Singles Chart in December 1990. Now, if you're listening to us and Solihull Hospital, Good Hope Hospital in St Colford or the Birmingham Heartless Hospital via your Spark TSL bedside units, then in about 10 minutes' time we'll be saying goodbye to you on this frequency because you will have your own programme this afternoon. Yeah, Phil is here with an afternoon of sport, including at 12:30 commentary on the kick-off in the championship between Birmingham City and Bristol City. So commentary on that and an afternoon of all the great sport going on and some music as well. So Phil's here after 12. For those of you listening via the app or online or any other method, then I will still be here from 12 till 1 with another hour of the Music Box. So plenty to choose from here on BHBN this afternoon. Now, James Chapman is a record producer. He's a songwriter. He's a remixer. He comes from Northampton. He's known professionally as Maps. Now, in 2007, in May of that year, he released his debut studio album called We Can Create. Even though sales were fairly modest, it spent 1 week at number 98 on the UK Albums Chart. It was a critical success. This is track 3.

I've always said this was an eclectic programme where I try and play stuff you don't hear anywhere else. Sometimes there's a reason why you don't hear anywhere else, but I like that track. That's called Eloise from the artist known as Maps. Now, as I said, don't forget we're splitting the airwaves at 12 o'clock. It's sport for those of you with the Spark DSL bedside units in Solihull Hospital, Good Hope or Birmingham Heartlands Hospital. And then I'll be here after 1 o'clock. And Stephanie's back, Stephanie Flynn, for her Saturday afternoon buzz with lots of great music and all regular features. Some lovely stuff lined up between, that's between 2 o'clock and 5 on BHBN. And then later it's the Saturday Disco at 6 with Dave Horton in the chair this week. And it's the Saturday evening show between 8 and 10 with Mr. Black Country. Phil Matthews here. Lots of great music, as always, from Phil. Get your request dedications in if you wish. Now, when I first started BHBN hundreds or so years ago, so it seems, I did a programme called On the Bandstand, which featured some of my favourite brass band music. I haven't played brass band music for ages and ages. So, to take us to the news at the top of the hour, music from a TV series which aired in BBC in 1977 called Who Pays the Ferryman. It was all about Crete incorporating local history and folklore. Greek composer Yannis Markopoulos had a UK top 20 hit with the theme, but here's a version by a well-known British brass band from Staffordshire, sponsored by famous pottery manufacturers. They're the Royal Doulton Brass Band.

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Well, Crocodile Shoes was a 13-part TV drama made by BBC set across two series. The second series was broadcast in 1996 and, like the original one, written by and starred the Newcastle-born singer, songwriter, actor, the writer Jimmy Nail. And that was a track from the soundtrack of Crocodile Shoes 2 called Gentle's Lament. And kicking off this hour, written by Holland Dozier Holland, of course, and first recorded in this by the Supremes, You Keep Me Hanging On by Kim Wilde, reached number 2 on the UK singles chart in November 1986. So welcome to hour 2 of the programme. If you missed hour 1, well, okay, I'll let you off, but hopefully you're going to enjoy this. On to a Jamaican reggae duo, Chakademus and Pliers. DJ Chakademus was born John Taylor and singer Pliers born Everton Bonner. Collaboration began in the early 1990s, and as a duo they enjoyed more commercial success with mainstream pop fans than either had in their previous careers.

0: don't know what's in it.
1: Murder, She Wrote, which is taken from Checker Davis and Plyer's album Tease Me. It took the duo to number 27 on the UK singles chart in March 1994. Moving to one of those bands you may not have heard of, they're called the Long Riders. They're American alternative country band, I suppose you'd call them, principally active between in the mid-80s, between 1982 and 1987. Well, in September 1985, they released their second album called State of Our Union.

looking for Lewis and Clark, where the Long Riders. It spent 5 weeks on the lower half of the UK singles chart, peaked at number 59 in October 1985.

0: there's nothing like curling up in that cozy, well-worn armchair,
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1: Pete
0: by your side, as you sip a cuppa from your favourite mug and breathe in that familiar smell of home-cooked dinner. 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

singer, songwriter, guitarist Buzz Skaggs was a bandmate of Steve Millard in their band The Ardells in the early 60s, and then in Steve Millard's band till about 68. He began his solo career a year later, but he lacked a major hit until his 1976 album Silk Degrees produced a couple of hit singles, including that one, Lido Shuffle, which reached number 13 on the UK singles chart in May 1977. The Scottish singer-songwriter Eddie Reader, MBE, first became known for her work as lead vocalist of the, how do you describe them, folk, soft rock band, Fairground Attraction, anyway, later for an enduring solo career.

0: Scarecrow, taken from Eddie Reader's eponymous second album, which reached number 4 on the UK albums chart in July 1994.
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The English singer-songwriter Ella Eyre, who rose to prominence following her collaboration with Rudimental when they had their number one single, Waiting All Night, in 2013. But her debut studio album, Feline, followed in 2015, and it reached number 5 in the Alchemist chart, and that was the fourth and final single from that album. Good Times peaked number 37 on the UK singles chart in September 2015. Talking Good Times, Stephanie's back for her summer from her summer break, and we'll be with you from 2 o'clock this afternoon. In the first hour, she'll be looking back at all the stuff she's been doing over the last few months and some great 90s tunes she's been listening to. The second hour, it's Women's Hour between 3 and 4, some great female vocalist groups and artists, and then tunes you've not heard any, some sing-alongs in the third hour. So Stephanie with you, Saturday with Steph, this afternoon from 2 o'clock. Now, this month sees the 40th anniversary of the release of Paul Simon's seventh album, Graceland. It became one of his most successful albums and his highest charting album in over a decade, with estimated sales now of more than 16 million copies worldwide. Won the Grammy Award for the Album of the Year that year, and frequently cited as one of the best albums in history.

Under African Skies, the fifth and final single, which was taken from Paul Simon's album Graceland, which, as I said, is released 40 years ago this month. And guest vocals there from the great Linda Ronstadt.

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That was the Scottish rock band formed in Dunfermline in 1981. Big Country, fronted by lead singer guitarist the late Stuart Adamson. And that track, In a Big Country, was the third single taken from their debut album, The Crossing. And it took them to number 17 on the UK charts in June 1983. And now, as they say, for something completely different, Lenny White is an American jazz fusion drummer. He was a member of a band, Return to Forever, which was led by the great Chick Corea in the 1970s. He has been called one of the founding fathers of jazz fusion, and he's won three Grammys and one Latin Grammy.

Great bit of jazz funk for a Saturday lunchtime. Who Do You Love? Taken from Present Tense, which was the third studio album by Lenny White, released in 1995. And if you recognise the lead singer on that, guest vocals from the great Chaka Khan. Now, the American rock band Blondie were considered pioneers in new wave from the New York scene of the mid-70s. They drew notability for their eclectic mixture of musical styles. They had punk and disco and pop and reggae, funk, even some early hip-hop music in some of their tracks.

One way or another, from Blondie's 1978 album Parallel Lines, it hit the US charts, but it wasn't released as a single here in the UK. Now, last week, just as I was leaving the studios, I noticed a message. Hi to Jane in Lincoln, hi to Kev from Jane, asking for a play request. Sadly, I didn't get the request till after the programme was over. Jane, if it's not too late, this is for you.

and a View. First became a hit here in the UK in the late 50s for Ray Peterson and Ronnie Hilton. It was that version by Elvis that probably the best remembered. Took the King to number one for 6 weeks in the summer of 1970. Jane and Kev, happy anniversary for last week. Sorry I missed it last week, but I hope you enjoyed that. And that, my friends, is about it. Don't forget, Stephanie is back at 2 o'clock with Steph on Saturday. Great afternoon of music, chat and all kinds of things. So please help me join her for that. If not, then join me next Saturday between 11 and 1. Or even if you like her oldies, join me on Thursday between 4 and 6. I'll be here with Back to the 50s and Back to the 60s. Dave Horton's on the Saturday Disco at 6. And it's Phil Matthews with the evening show at 8. So plenty still to come. Whatever you're doing, look after yourselves. If you're still in hospital, then hope you get well soon. Take care. Till the next time from me, Pete. Goodbye.

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1: From the Sky News Centre at 1, a number of people have died following a crash involving a police vehicle on the A66 near Middlesbrough. Cleveland police say it happened at South Bank just before 4 o'clock this morning. The police watchdogs launched an investigation following claims of a pursuit involving officers. Our correspondent Barney Papadopoulos has a statement from the North East Ambulance Service.
2: We sent 14 ambulance resources to the scene, including emergency ambulance crews, a specialist paramedic and a doctor from Great North Air Ambulance Service. Despite the best efforts of everyone attending, a number of patients died at the scene.
1: Prince Harry and six other high-profile claimants that lost a High Court privacy case against a Daily Mail's publisher have a week to pay nearly £10 million. It comes as reports suggest a Duchess of Sussex will make a return to acting. Russia has been deprived of millions of dollars by one of the largest oil refineries, has been hit by Ukraine. Meanwhile, rescuers are still in the Ukrainian president's hometown of Kyiv after a strike there killed at least 16 people. Cases of prostate cancer have surged in the UK, with one man being diagnosed every 8 minutes. Macmillan Cancer Support says the number of men living with the disease in the UK has ramped up by more than 100,000 since 2020. Manchester United are at Hull in their first Premier League match of the season, now live to Pete Mills.
3: Hull City have introduced themselves in fine fashion to the Premier League, gradually building up ahead of steam in this game. Man United haven't had a sniff up front so far. After 14 minutes, Ollie McBurney went close with the header, and then after 17 minutes, a ball in from the left-hand side wasn't dealt with by the Manchester United defence, and Semi Ajayi put the ball in the back of the net. At the MKM, it's Hull City 1, Manchester United 0.
1: And workers at East Midlands Railway will stage fresh strikes in a dispute over train safety. RMT members will walk out for 48 hours from next Sunday. That's the latest. I'm Stevie Shillinglaw.
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1: From the Sky News Centre at 2. Two on-duty Cleveland police officers are among seven people who've died in a crash on the A66 near Middlesbrough. The crash involved a patrol car and Volkswagen Passat following a chase early this morning. The major road on Teesside's to remain closed for some time. A charity says one man's diagnosed with prostate cancer in the UK every 8 minutes. Macmillan's analysis suggests 600,000 people are living with the disease, up 100,000 since 2020. Soho House founder Nick Jones, who survived prostate cancer, says there's a major reason the number of cases is going up.
2: There is much more awareness of prostate cancer. High-profile men like Chris Hoy, Jeremy Clarkson, David Cameron are talking about it, and they're all urging men to get tested. There is screening programs for all other major cancers. Why is there not for the biggest cancer of men?
1: Prince Harry and six other high-profile claimants have been given a week to pay an initial £9.5 million to the Daily Mail's publisher. It's after they lost a High Court privacy case. A Russian strike on a shopping centre in Ukrainian President Volodymyr Zelensky's hometown has killed 16 people. It comes a day after a Ukrainian drone attack on Russia, which left one person dead. In sport, Hull are playing Manchester United in the Premier League. Pete Mills has the latest.
3: No real change to the pattern of play from the first half. Hull City still lead and they're dealing with everything Manchester United throw at them currently. And look dangerous on the counter at the MKM. It's still Hull City 2, Manchester United 0.
1: There are three matches at 3, including Ipswich at home to Sunderland. Brentford host Tottenham this evening. And delivery drivers in Australia will now be paid minimum wage under what's been described as world-first laws. It means gig economy workers will earn the equivalent of around £15 an hour. It's thought a similar law could be introduced in the UK in the future. That's the latest now from the Sky News Centre. I'm AJ Walsh.
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4: It's 2 o'clock. Welcome to the Stephanie on Saturday show. I am back after an extended summer break. Many thanks to AJ for the news. I will be with you here until 5 o'clock this afternoon, and what fun we're going to have together.
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4: So, having had the summer break, what is there to talk about? Well, number one, and this is Britain, of course, it is the weather. And haven't we had quite a hot one? This is an absolute summer tune from Arrow. Olé.

Well, that has absolutely been the theme of this summer of 2026, hasn't it? Very warm, multiple heat waves. The time is coming up to 7 minutes past two. Now, let me get this on in the background. I've got time to tell you what I've got coming up for you in the rest of the show. So if you are new to BHBN, hello and welcome along. I'm Stephanie. I'm going to be here until 5 o'clock with you this afternoon. This hour, I'm breaking myself back in after my summer breaks, bringing you some tunes that I absolutely love. In the middle hour of my show, between 3 and 4, we are going to have the world famous, because I've made it so, Stephanie on Saturday Women's Hour. So a whole hour of fabulous female vocalists, groups and artists. And in the final hour of the show, there's been a lot of the 90s going around, 90s revival. So I'm going to be playing you some easy listening tunes I've been listening to over the summer holiday. Now, whilst I'm here, let me say hello and welcome to everyone who is in our hospitals, who we here at BHBN are dedicated to serve. You are all the patients at the Queen Elizabeth, the Women's, the City and the Royal Orthopaedic Hospitals. Hello and welcome along. You might be in the newer hospitals we have on our books, who are the Midland Metropolitan University Hospital and the Harborne Hospital as well. Hello and welcome along. We do have a number of care homes that we broadcast to as well. We've got the Heartless Care Home in Little Bromwich, Metchley Manor Care Home in Edgbaston, Swallows Meadow Care Home in Shirley Solihull, Carriage Place in Alton Solihull, and Shenstone Court in Hales Owen. The final part of our family is the Bourneview Care Home on College Green, Bourneville. You are all welcome along to the Stephanie on Saturday show. Now, I have been speaking a little of the summer, and there are two tracks now back to back with the same title. I will let you have a listen to them. So, here we go.

There you go. Who sang it better? We had Cruel Summer from Taylor Swift. And before that, you heard Bananarama with their Cruel Summer. A few decades apart, but still absolutely fabulous tunes, as you heard. Now, let me get this one on and I'll tell you how you can get in contact with me here in the studio. 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You can text on 0751 964 698. 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

Sheffield's finest export there with Arctic Monkeys. I bet that you look good on the dance floor. You're with me, Stephanie, until 5 o'clock this afternoon, and you are tuned into BHBM Radio. If you would like to get in contact with me in the studio, there are a number of different ways you can do that. You can send me a text. I'm on 07 519 694 698. That's 07 519 694 698. To that number as well, you can send a WhatsApp voice note so you can get your voice on the radio. How exciting is that? Any requests or dedications can absolutely put through to that same telephone number, 07 519 694 698. 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Give it a click, fill in a short form, pop your name in there if you'd like to, put forward the artist and the song that you would like to hear, and I will get that on the airwaves before I go home at 5 o'clock this afternoon. I am going to take a short pause, after which you will hear another

0: song of the summer. So unfortunately, this lady passed away at the start of July, and there were funeral scenes in her local area where she was very well known in the area in and around Swansea, and this track was sung spontaneously as the procession moved through that town. All that to look forward to directly after this.
1: There's nothing like curling up in that cosy, well-worn armchair, your furry friend by your side, as you sip a cuppa from your favourite mug and breathe in that familiar smell of home-cooked dinner. 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
1: 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So

The late, great Bonnie Tyler there here on BHBM Radio, who passed away at the age of 75 on the 8th of July this year. The time is coming up to 28 minutes past 2. Welcome along to the Stephanie on Saturday show if you've just tuned in. I would look forward to hearing from you if you get in contact on the text or via the BHBN radio app. I'm having a look down at my list and I've got some fabulous songs to share with you. Now, this one I have not heard in absolutely ages. Here we go.

Some fabulous tunes we've got playing for you here on BHBN. That was Ace of Base with All That She Wants. And before that, you heard Cardigans with My Favourite Game. Now, let's get this lady on, who is absolutely world famous for her kitchen discos. But this time, there's murder on the dance floor.

0: 21 minutes to 3. That means it's time for me to take a short pause. This first hour is absolutely running away with me. After the 3 o'clock news, we will be going into the Stephanie on Saturdays Women's Hour, which is inspired by some of the festivals and concerts that I've been to over this summer, and I can't wait to share with you those songs and some of the fabulous experiences. All that yet to come after this.
1: Receiving a cancer diagnosis can be a life-changing event for you and those around you. 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Cancer and its treatments may cause various physical changes and significantly impact your emotional well-being and daily life. You may experience unfamiliar or intensified emotions as you navigate this challenging period. Many patients find that the side effects of cancer treatments improve after completing their treatment. However, some side effects may persist and cause long-term issues, while others, known as late effects, might not emerge until months or years later. Adopting a healthy lifestyle can aid in managing the late effects of cancer treatment and enhance recovery. It can also reduce the risk of other health conditions such as heart disease, diabetes, and strokes. We encourage you to consider ways to improve your overall well-being and long-term health. 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These sessions also offer peer support, connecting you with others who have experienced similar journeys, which can alleviate feelings of isolation and provide valuable coping strategies. 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We look forward to welcoming you.
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Another woman who has been making a mark this summer, hasn't she just? She supported Harry Styles on his tour. I mean, we all knew Shania Twain is fantastic. We were just reminded, and that was her track with That Don't Impress Me Much. It is 14 minutes to 3, which means there's only 14 minutes left before we jump into the news and then Stephanie on Saturday Show's Women's Hour. Looking down the list, a great mixed bag for you. If you would like to get in touch with me here in the studio, there's a number of different ways. You can send me a text. I'm on 07 519 694 698. On that number, you can send a WhatsApp as well. If you are listening via the BHBN radio app, there's a form in there. There's a big red button. Give it a click, and any message or request that you give to me will come directly onto my computer in the studio, and I can get that onto the air for you before I go home at 5 o'clock. Now, we are going Northern Soul on this next one. If you don't know, it's Every Four on the Four. It's old tracks that were bought over from America. Lots of soul tracks, and enjoyed with a very particular type of dancing. Here we go.

Stephanie Flynn on BHBN Radio.

The fabulous Plan B with She Said. Now that was my introduction to Northern Soul in the 2010s. So there you go, that's a more modern interpretation of Northern Soul. But you heard Dobie Gray with In With The In Crowd before that, the original iteration of that movement. Now this track we are going to finish on today. Now I have heard Tunde sing at Birmingham's Town Hall. He is going to be in Worcester Cathedral in October. Absolutely fantastic show if you get to go and see him. True talent. This is Lighthouse Family now with Gifted.

0: Tunde was the lead singer there, and the other gentleman, I seem to recall his first name was Paul. I don't know, but the fabulous Lighthouse Family with Lifted rounding off this first hour of the Stephanie on Saturday show, and it is the first hour since I am back from my summer break. In the second hour of the show, so at 2 minutes past three after the 3 o'clock news, we are going to launch in to the Stephanie on Saturday show's Women's Hour. I've got a mixture of artists that I have seen over the summer holidays, with other ones as well, just some of my favourites to share with you. You can get in touch on 07 519 694 698, 07 519 694 698. 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
1: From the Sky News Centre at 3, two police officers are among seven people killed in a crash on Teesside. The Cleveland Force says a Volkswagen Passat was travelling the wrong way down the A66 near Middlesbrough this morning when it hit a patrol car. A woman's been given permission to appeal her jail sentence for the death of her baby while on the run in 2023. Anna Bates has the details.
2: The trial of 39-year-old Constance Martin and her partner Mark Gordon heard they'd fled authorities to prevent Victoria being taken into care. It sparked a 7-week manhunt before both were convicted of manslaughter and child cruelty. Their baby died in a tent on the South Downs in southern England. Constance Martin's been granted permission to appeal her 14-year prison term, though no court date's been set yet.
1: New analysis of this summer's wildfires suggests they're spreading further, burning for longer and getting closer to homes. It's as the fire brigades unions warning recent investment in resources is a drop in the ocean. It's been the worst fire season on record in England and Wales. Alexander Helds from the European Forest Institute.
3: Yes, it was predicted, but of course it still takes everybody by surprise that landscapes that never had a fire problem go up in flames like this. They are getting bigger and more intense. This is clearly, if this is not a wake-up call this year, then I don't know what else we need.
1: Analysis suggests more than 50 baby food products breached two or more voluntary guidelines introduced a year ago. They're designed to monitor sugar content. In sport, Manchester United suffered a shock 2-0 defeat at Hull in their opening Premier League game of the season. The newly promoted club are the bookmakers' favourites for relegation. Pierre Sarge takes charge of his first competitive game at Crystal Palace boss at Everton. And Dolly Parton says she's still healing after going through hard times with health issues. The country music star admitted she put her own health to one side while caring for her husband before his death last year. The 80-year-old singer was forced to pull out of an appearance at her Dollywood theme park this month. That's the latest. I'm AJ Walsh.
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0: 2 minutes past three. It's the Women's Hour here on BHBN Radio. An hour of fabulous female vocalists, groups and artists. We are starting strong with a fabulous artist. You'll know her when you hear her.
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0: See, I told you you would. Now, I'm quite sure this comes from the Bridget Jones movie franchise. I'll double check that now for you, but here is Gabrielle.

Gabrielle with Sunshine there. I did in fact get it wrong. It was Out of Reach, which was in the first Bridget Jones movie in 2001, and it was written specifically by Gabrielle and a collaborator for that movie. So now you know. The time is marching towards 7 minutes past three. Welcome to the Stephanie on Saturday show and BHBN if you have just tuned in. I am here until 5 o'clock this afternoon with you. And I'm going to extend that hello and welcome to everyone who is in our hospitals that we here at BHBN are dedicated to serve. And we have a number of hospitals that we are dedicated to. We've got the Queen Elizabeth Hospital, the Birmingham Women's Hospital, the Royal Orthopaedic Hospital. Hello and welcome. We've got the Midland Metropolitan University Hospital and we've got the Harborne Hospital as well. Hello to all the patients, all the staff and all the visitors. We also support and champion care homes in our community as well. They are the Heartlands Care Home in Little Bromwich, Metchley Manor Care Home in Edgbaston, Swallows Meadow Care Home in Shirley Solihull, Claridge Place in Alton Solihull, Shenstone Court in Hales Owen and Bourneview Care Home on College Green, Bourneville. Hello, hello and welcome to all of you. If you want to get in contact with me here in the studio, it's really simple. You can give me a text. I'm on 07-519-694-698. 07-519-694-698. You can do me a text to that or you can do me a WhatsApp voice note. We take those as well. Final way to get in touch is via the BHBN radio app. There's a button in there. Give it a click, fill in the form, and that will come through directly to me at my computer. Any request or dedication will be on before I go home at 5 o'clock today. All right, back to the music then. So this next lady I saw at the Hayes Festival in Coventry last week, amongst some other artists that I was really keen to see. So this lady is Shola Ammer, Blast from the Past. Here she is.

We are jumping from Snake to Gala now, keeping those 90s club vibes alive with Freed from Desire now.

0: I'm going to take a short pause, and there will be more fabulous female vocalist groups and artists coming your way.
1: 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Would a power cut cause distress or vulnerability? 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

There you go. First 20 minutes of the Stephanie on Saturday show's Women's Hour is... it's gone. But what a fantastic 20 minutes that was. So it is 20 past three.

Song there by Ray. Where is my husband? It is 26 minutes past three. Welcome along to the Stephanie on Saturday show. Usually around this time, I try and put on quite a raucous tune, and I have the perfect one for you. Now, I saw this woman in Wolverhampton, her hometown, on the final night of her tour. Didn't realise, wasn't informed, but they were filming for no doubt some special or content. I hadn't been to the Wolverhampton Civic Hall before. A bit confusing with the way they lay the seats out, but I got into my seat eventually, and she was absolutely fantastic. Not just singing tunes, but giving a bit of a background to her career and how she came to the place that she was at. And it was fantastic. Just pure talent, even just a little, how would you describe it, like a trill or a rift or a run with her voice. Absolutely fantastic. Really, really fantastic performer. This is Beverly Knight.

Did you hear Chaka Khan in backup there doing and celebrating Beverly Knight with that fantastic soul Survivor? Couldn't turn the temper down too much, so we've gone to the Sugababes now.

0: Fabulous Whitney Houston there with I'm Every Woman. It is 20 to 4, which means that's only 20 minutes left of the Stephanie on Saturday show's Women's Hour. Don't worry, I'll be back directly after this.
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Adele there with Skyfall from the James Bond movie with the same name. There has been a lot of speculation in the press, hasn't there, about the new James Bond. I wonder if we will hear about it before Christmas. I have another fabulous female vocalist for you now. This song I used to sing along to all the time when I was younger, and it's a fantastic, fantastic track from Lisa Stansfield. Thank you.

Alicia's Attic with Incidentals here on BHPM Radio. Couple of sisters there, Karen and Shelley Poole. The band's name, Alicia's Attic, came from Karen had an imaginary friend when she was little called Alicia, and the attic is a tribute to where they recorded their first album on a rooftop studio. So now you know. Oh, goodness me, look at that time. It's 4 minutes to four, which means this is the final song now of the Stephanie on Saturday show's Women's Hour. We're going to end on a high and on a dance. This is C'est La Vie from Bewitched. Some people say I look like me.

0: That was Bewitched with C'est La Vie, finishing off this week's edition of the Stephanie on Saturday Show's Women's Hour. If you enjoyed that, it will be making a repeat play on next Saturday between 3 and 4 o'clock. So fabulous female vocalist groups and artists with different songs next week. I have still got many, many fabulous female vocalists that I saw over the summer break that I want to share with you, so lots to look forward to. After the 4 o'clock news, we are into the final hour of the show. As promised, a few 90s throwbacks there, because that is the era of the moment, to share with you, and other tracks that you can sing along to and enjoy. 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
1: From the Sky News Centre at 4, two police officers are among seven people killed in a crash on Teesside. The Cleveland Force says a Volkswagen Passat was travelling the wrong way down the A66 near Middlesbrough this morning when it hit a patrol car going in the right direction. Our MP Anna Turley says the officers should have come home. The Home Secretary's also offered her support. A student killed in a sword attack at a high school in Sweden has been identified as a 17-year-old girl. An 18-year-old suspect's been arrested in the city of Fagersta. The number of men living with prostate cancer in the UK has surged by 100,000 since 2020. Macmillan Cancer Support says the latest figures show more than 68,000 men are newly diagnosed in the UK each year. Anthony Cunliffe from the charity explains why we may have seen an increase.
2: One is a growing population, so more people being diagnosed with cancer. I think one of the other reasons is just increased awareness of prostate cancer, partly because of campaigns to make people aware. And then in particular, regarding prostate cancer, we have seen some quite significant celebrities be diagnosed.
1: Wildfires in the UK so far this year have burned an area the size of Cardiff. Satellite data shows more land has been scorched over the past two summers than in the previous 5 years combined. In sport, Manchester United have suffered a first Premier League defeat to Hull, losing 2-0 in their opening game of the new season. Hopes had been high for Michael Carrick's side after he led them to a third place in the previous top flight campaign.
3: We came here to win, like we do any game, so to not take anything away is hugely disappointing. It's not more than that, it's not less than that, it's a one game that we're disappointed we haven't won, so we've got to soak it up and come back stronger.
1: And there are warnings a popular stuffed toy for adults poses a suffocation risk for kids. The product safety watchdog says the Snuggly Teddy should be kept out of reach of children, despite the brand's website saying it's safe. The toy is weighted with glass beads to create the sensation of a hug. That's the latest.
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0: 2 minutes past four. Welcome to everyone who's been listening from The Good Hope, Solihull and Heartlands Hospital. Many thanks to Phil, Alan and all the commentators at the Birmingham versus Bristol City match. I'm Stephanie and I'm here until five.

Feel it still from Portugal and the Man, kicking off this final hour of the Stephanie on Saturday show here on BHBM Radio. It's 4:05. Let me repeat that hello and welcome to everyone who was tuned in to Phil, Alan, and the rest of the sports team. You are in good hope. Solihull and Heartlands Hospital, you are listening on your bedside unit. Welcome along to the show. Additionally, we have had the Queen Elizabeth Hospital, the Birmingham Women's Hospital, the Royal Orthopaedic Hospital. We have had, additionally, the Midland Metropolitan University Hospital and the Harborne Hospital all along for the ride for the previous 2 hours. 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Let me say hello and welcome in particular to those in our partner care homes. Hello to everyone in the Heartlands Care Home in Little Bromwich. We've got Metchley Manor Care Home in Edgbaston, Swallows Meadow Care Home in Shirley Solihull, Claridge Place in Alton Solihull, Shirtstone Court in Hales Owen, and Bourneview Care Home on College Green, Bourneville. Hello and welcome along to the show. I have got until 5 o'clock with you, and if you want to contribute to the show or put forward a song request or dedication, you can do so really simply. 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It's just turned 4:07 now. This band are having a bit of a comeback. I'm going to see them in October. It's Westlife.

0: Roxy Music there with More Than This. Before that, you heard How Am I Supposed to Live Without You from Michael Bolton. See, a couple of 90s rollbacks there for you. And then we had World of Our Own from Westlife. It is coming up to 20 past four. If you want to get in contact with me here in the studio, it's really simple. 07519 694 698. 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

Mike and the Mechanics with The Living Years here on BHBM Radio. It's 28 minutes past four. Welcome to the show if you've just tuned in. I'm Stephanie and I'm here until 5 o'clock this afternoon with you. If you want to get in touch with us here at BHBN at any time, you can. 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That's 07-519-694-698. You can send a text message or you can send a WhatsApp voice note to that number. 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You can pick up the phone on the handset on your bedside unit and you can tap the hospital radio button and you will come through directly to us in the studio. Do be sure to do it whilst a song is on so we can pick up and we can take your request or dedication directly. We love hearing from you here at BHBN. All right, we are going back to the summer that I have had. So in June, I think it was, I went to Wembley to see Boyzone. Now, what a good show that was. And it's amazing how many of the songs that you can remember from your childhood. This one is Picture of You.

0: That was Artful Dodger with Moving Too Fast featuring Romina Johnson. Now, I did see Craig David at Solihull Festival and he was involved, wasn't he, with the Artful Dodger early doors. So that's sort of a vague connection. Maybe next week I will get some Craig David proper on for you. So this next track is from a lady who has come to prominence in my view. I've come to know in the last few years. It's Jessie Ware. Now this song I hadn't heard before, but I thought I must include it for you, dear listener. It's Automatic.
1: Do you know what you've got? You've got a perfect woman. She treats you right, keeps you satisfied. It's automatic.

0: How absolutely lush was that? Jessie Ware with Automatic at 20 to 5 here on BHBN Radio. I'm going to take one final swig of water and then I'll be back for the final 20 minutes to take you up to 5 o'clock and the 5 o'clock news. Then we will have a short pause before at 6 o'clock we have the BHBN Saturday Disco. 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

It's 13 minutes to 5, and that was Fairground from Simply Red here on BHBM Radio. I've got a little bit of time now to tell you what is coming up for the rest of today and a little bit of what's going on tomorrow. So, today's entertainment directly after me, we have the BHBN Sport. Directly after me, we have the BHBN radio selection. Then at 6, for 2 hours, we have the Saturday Disco. That will take us up to 8 o'clock, when you will be entertained, most definitely, on the Saturday evening show with Phil Matthews, with good company and great tunes. He is always happy to have a WhatsApp, a text, or a message via the BHBN radio app. 10 o'clock is the reggae selection, and then 11 o'clock sees the late night love song start. Throughout the night, there will be 2 minutes of news every hour on the hour for you, so you can keep connected with what is going on in the world around us. At 9 o'clock, we have a couple of new faces at 9 o'clock and 11 o'clock. People I haven't yet met because I've had a summer off. At 9 o'clock, we have the Lazy Sunday Show, and that's with Paul Anthony. And he's got the right selection of music for you to ease you into your Sunday. He's got features, interviews, and of course, any requests or dedications. And then at 11 o'clock, we have Kyle Corbin, who is doing the Midland Metropolitan University Hospital Sunday Request Show for an hour. So that will take you up to midday tomorrow. Lots of reasons to stay tuned to BHBM Radio this Saturday the 22nd and Sunday the 23rd of August. All right, let me go from one fairground to another. Now, I have been saying that I've been including songs on this edition of the Stephanie on Saturday show that I have sung along to when I was little. And I think between Lisa Stansfield, All Around the World, and this one, Perfect by Fairground Attraction, they were most definitely the top two. I'm going to add a third, Share with the Shoop Shoop song. They were my top three sing-along tunes when I was little. Let's leave it to Fairground Attraction now.

0: Quite a dramatic note to end on this week's edition of the Stephanie on Saturday show. That was Hozier with Take Me to Church. I enjoy their song Too Sweet. Actually, that's one of my songs that I sing along to at the moment. As we are coming up to 2 minutes to five, let me just say thank you so much for listening at any minute or moment that you have done in the last 3 hours. As I said, it's my first show back after the holiday. I have got, and BHBN will have, lots of fabulous shows coming up for you this time next week. It's of course the bank holiday weekend in England, which will be Saturday the 30th of August. So at BHBN, most especially on the Monday, which is, it's a very late bank holiday, it's the final day you could possibly have it in August. It will be Monday the 31st of August. We here at BHBN, we do understand it must be pretty rubbish to be in hospital at any time, separated from your friends and family. That's what we are here for, to give you that, those good company and great tunes. So on the bank holidays, we tend to put together a few special shows for you. So that'll be lots to look forward to if you are in hospital for an extended period of time. Remember, you can get in contact with us here at BHPN at any time. We've got our text number 07519 694 698. That's 07519 694 698. 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
1: From the Sky News Centre at 5, the Prime Minister says he's devastated to hear two police officers and five other people have died in a crash on Teesside this morning. A Volkswagen Passat was travelling the wrong way down the A66 when it hit a patrol car which was heading in the right direction near Middlesbrough. Cleveland Police Chief Constable Victoria Fullers paid tribute to PC Matthew Blades and PC Tongclough.
2: This is an incredibly sad day for Cleveland. These were brave officers protecting our communities and serving our residents who didn't return home to their families at the end of their shift.
1: A woman convicted of manslaughter over the death of her baby has been given permission to appeal her sentence. Constance Martin was on the run with her partner in 2023. Ukraine's hit one of Russia's biggest oil refineries. It's after 16 people were killed in an attack on Vladimir Zelensky's hometown. Severe storms have hit the east coast of America. Rainwater is pouring into underground train stations in New York City. In sport, Hull have marked their return to the Premier League with a shock 2-0 win against Manchester United. Ipswich are also underway with a victory. Live to Johnny McCann now at Portman Road.
3: Yes, what a dramatic start return for the Premiership for Ipswich as they beat Sunderland here. Substitute Jack Clark in stoppage time with the winner to get Gary O'Neill and his side a winning start back in the Premier League. It finished here at Portman Road. Ipswich 2, Sunderland 1.
1: Everton were 2-0 winners against Crystal Palace, while Leeds got past Nottingham Forest 1-0. Dundee United met Dundee in their Scottish Premiership later this hour. FIFA president Gianni Infantino brushed off questions from a reporter with a string of bald gags. He's been asked to stay away from a youth tournament in the Dominican Republic over concerns he'd be a distraction after his botched attempt to sell off stakes in the World Cup. That's the latest.
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0: If you're a fan of the boys in claret and blue, mad about the baggies, or one of St Andrew's finest blue noses, then you can keep up to date with your favourite team's home games during your stay in hospital. 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

0: Would you like to become part of our presentation team here at BHBN Radio? 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

0: If you're a fan of the boys in claret and blue, mad about the baggies, or one of St Andrew's finest blue noses, then you can keep up to date with your favourite team's home games during your stay in hospital. 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
0: Right. Before we read any bedtime stories, we need to brush our teeth.
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0: Twice a day, kids. Come on. I was reading a leaflet today that said tooth decay was the most common reason for children around your age to be admitted to hospital. Can you believe that?
4: I don't want to go to hospital.
0: No one is going to hospital. Just brush your teeth twice a day. And don't rinse your mouth out after you've brushed. Just spit. We want that good stuff in the toothpaste to be working on your teeth for as long as possible.
5: So, there is a good reason why you always nag us.
0: Oi! Do you want that bedtime story or not? Get cleaning your teeth.

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1: Okay, let's do this. 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Or text the same number. KC and the Sunshine Band. Let's go.

first bit of vinyl tonight. That's Evolution. Summer in the City. Don't you think it's gone a bit oppressive tonight? Yeah, we're going to cheer you up with this good music right here on the award-winning BHBN Radio. As I say, messages, please, on 07519694698. That's on WhatsApp. Wherever you listen tonight, in hospitals, in the community, out in the care homes, hello to you.

There you go, Chic. Good times. Already had a message from Paul Stanley, who's done a couple of stints over the last few weeks, and he's 10 times better than any of us. is warming up some spring rolls at the moment and some curry sauce. You know me, sort of like does cordon bleu on a Saturday night. Anyway, hello, Paul. Hello, Maureen. Hope you're enjoying it, dancing in the kitchen. This is Boogie Wonderland with Earth, Wind & Fire. Don't forget the emotions. Oh, we won't.

And here are the emotions. I said, we wouldn't forget the emotions. With Boogie Wonderland, everybody just says, here's Earth, Wind and Fire. And the emotions.

0: That is Gonzalez. Haven't stopped dancing yet. Hello to the patients in Solihull Hospital, Good Hope Hospital and Birmingham Heartlands Hospital. Listening on Spark TSL bedside units. Good evening to you. If you're in the Queen Elizabeth Women's Hospital, Midlands Metropolitan University Hospital in Sandwell, and the Royal Orthopaedic Hospital in Northfield, good evening to you. I nearly said good morning then. That's where I normally am. Care homes, Heartlands Care Home in Little Bromwich, Edgeley Manor Care Home in Edgbaston, Swellers Meadow Care Home in Shirley Solihull, Clavage Place in Alton Solihull, Shenston Court in Hales Owen, and Bourneview Care Home in Bourneville College Green. And I think I'm going to step up the decades a little now.
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0: It's all right, the aircon was putting me off this. BHBN Radio. Let's go about three decades on, shall we? Black Box, right on time.

it's all right, I'm still here. Alternate and free. It's 6:45 on a Saturday night. It's me, Dave Horton, right here on the award-winning BHBN radio. And that little lot was Darude and Sandstorm. Sonic Feels So Good. And as I said, that's Alternate and free. And this is Anastasia. I was just enjoying some chocolates that somebody's left in the fridge.

0: That's Spiller. Blue Jets, if this ain't love. And we'll probably have some more Sophie a little bit later on. That's Sophie Ellis-Bextor, a Spiller. 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
0: This is the Jacksons.

That's the Gibson Brothers. 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Enjoying myself so much, I forgot what I played. I know Frantic was in there somewhere, strutty funky stuff. And this is Donna Summer. Then we're going to shift decades again. I know we sort of drifted away. We're going to have some 70s. After, hot stuff. Oh, sorry, did I say 70s? I meant 60s.

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Marvin Gaye and Tammy Terrell, I believe. Never know, it's Tammy Terrell or Kim Weston. And the computer ain't helping me.

There you go. That's a Chiffonze and Sweet Talking Guy from 1965. It was re-released in 1972. And don't I know it? For some reason, it was played in Woolworths every time I walked in the place. I don't know who I'd upset. Here's another from the Four Tops. I got a feeling.

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And got a couple of requests coming up from Paul Stanley with his spring rolls. Coming up after Billy Ocean.

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0: Oh, I don't know where that one came from. It's the wrong one, but never mind. It's a request, it's a dedication. Right, this is Taffy. For Paul, he'll be here tomorrow evening with the Sunday Evening Show. This is I Love My Radio. He doesn't half. He lives here.

0: I've only selected the 8-minute version. Actually, this beat is a mix with something. I'll have to get in the workshop. 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
0: That's the one.

This is Ryan Paris, La Dolce Vita, 7:32, it's a Saturday evening. Saturday disco with me, Dave Horton. And the wonderful Phil Matthews has just turned up, ready for the evening show, with a million requests under his arm. And he'll be here at 8 o'clock.

Kiss and Hold Back the Night. Do you fancy some reggae? Was that a reggae set at the disco? I'll tell you what, we'll play some after this. This is another piece of vinyl from the Peter Jakes Band. It's called Walking on Music.

The Peter Jakes Band and Walking On Music. Here's some Bob Marley now, and this is Jamming at 15 minutes to 8 o'clock, give or take.

bit of the reggae section for you there. Just looking at my list, I could probably go on for another hour, but I don't think he'll be very happy about that. He's got a good show lined up for you, I'm sure, with lots and lots of requests on the evening show. You can contact him if you want to add to his list on 07519 694 698. 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Here's Sophie.

0: Saturday Disco with Dave Horton.
1: I've got two. Finishing the office edition of Saturday Disco, the Gibson Brothers. Que sera ma vida.

Good evening. Welcome to the show. What a way to get us underway with the Bee Gees and You Win Again and Whitesnake, Here I Go Again. Yeah, oh, that should be my theme tune. It's 11 after 8. Phil with you in the Blue Studio, live from BHBN Towers this evening. Thank you. A massive thank you to Dave Orton. What a disco show that was. I mean, how do you top that? It's all downhill from now. That's what I reckon. But there we go. Let's get all the bits and bobs out of the way of how you can get in touch and stuff, and then we'll get on with the music, because between now and 10 o'clock, it's all live, and it's just me, you, and the music. It's your show, your requests, your dedications will get us through.

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Go on, that lady there eating a toffee. Go on, do it now. You get your song on. If you're in the Royal Orthopaedic Hospital, the Queen Elizabeth, the Women's Hospital, the Midland Metropolitan University Hospital, or indeed the Harborne Hospital, best way to listen is on the BHBN app, which you should have on your phone. If you haven't, go to your favourite store and download it. Take us with you 365 days of the year. And good evening to our parent care homes as well. 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How are you doing this evening? Don't forget, you can leave a message on the answer phone 0121 471 4774. Says here someone will pick up the message. Probably be Dave. He lives here, so he may as well. And he'll get back in touch with you. But the best way, the efficient way, the most best, simplest way to get in touch is by text or WhatsApp. We've made it easy for you. We give you the same number. 07519 694 698. That's 07519 694 698. 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None of you 10 to 10ers. Otherwise, you'll roll over till tomorrow morning. 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Go and have a look. You can see pictures of Dave and Colin and me. Enough to put you off for life. I guarantee if you go and look at that, you won't have your Sunday dinner tomorrow. Lots of information about BHBN. And, of course, the Just Giving, no, the Go Giving page or whatever it's called. You'll know. Go and have a look. Come on. So that's it then. Get in touch between now and 10 o'clock. We're all live and direct. Then we'll have Colin with us with the reggae selection. So we've got some great shows lined up for the rest of the evening.

0: There we go, Hughes Corporation and Rock the Boat. Or that was the original, I think. And then there was a cover, wasn't it, by a band called Forest in about 1983. It always brings back memories of Max and Paddy. Do you remember them in the nightclubs, dressed in sailors' outfits? There we go. Saturday night, how are you doing? How's your day been? Are you having a good weekend? The weather's been all right today, hasn't it? Got the old washing out today and been and collected, 12 brand new Jim Reeves albums from the charity shops of Dudley today. And, had a good time this morning. 2 hours exercise round Dudley. There you go. You have to get out and about while you can. The rain the night before was horrific, wasn't it? But more than welcome. So, BHBN Radio, we are the station of the year, 2026. We have got the Gold Award for being the best radio station, hospital radio station in the country, and there was lots of competition, and there's lots of radio stations as well. So yes, you're listening to the best here in Birmingham, the only hospital radio station now in Birmingham and the West Midlands across the wider community. So thanks for listening this evening. How are you doing? My name's Phil, in case you've never heard me before. Thank God you'll be saying at the end of this. I'm here till 10 o'clock and I'm live as well. There's no pre-recordings here, mate, as they say. So let's go and take a... I've got to go and powder my nose for a while because it's rather a tad warm in here. And I'll be back with the first request of the evening.
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First request of the evening, Peter Cetera. He of Chicago fame, Glory of Love. Was that from a movie? I think it was. Was it The Karate Kid? Hi-ya! I don't know. Don't really care either. There we go. That was for my beautiful wife, Sandra, who helped me fling the show together this evening at about 20 past six after I'd finished eating my chicken Slim World chicken wraps. Thank you very much. So there you go. Thanks for getting in touch, everybody. Loads of people getting in touch and listening this evening, including Phil and Sarah. Oh, hello, Phil and Sarah. Now, they are proper posh, right? They call proper, proper posh. But lovely couple, lovely couple. And never has it been so apt to request a song for somebody with the title that fits it perfectly. Because these two they do like to sample every now and then. They've requested Dean Martin, Little Old Wine Drinker Me. Or it should say, Little Old Wine Drinker Both of Us. Especially if you guys. Thanks for listening.

So there you go. All you have to do is get in touch. If I've got it in my giant jukebox, I'll play it for you. Dean Martin and little old wine drinker me for the lovely Phil and Sarah. Thanks for listening, guys, and thanks for the request. It's always very much appreciated. The tunes keep coming with our next request for JT in Erdington. I'll tell you all about him after this. This is Foreigner, and I want to know what love is. 8:31 on a Saturday night. Good evening. I've got a

from early January 1985, Lou Gramm, Foreigner. I Want to Know What Love Is for JT and Erlington, a regular listener to the Saturday Night Crew. I'm a bit confused though, because first of all, the weather, it dipped a bit, and then it got warm again, and I'm not sure whether JT's on the Pimms tonight. So for anybody who's not heard before, JT has been with us way over 2 years, loyal supporter of BHBN Radio, and he always takes part in the Sunday night quiz with Paul Stanley at 8 o'clock. He always wins it as well. Billy Bighead. But usually in the cold winter nights when John joins us, he sits in his rocking chair in the front room with his flat cap, his big fat cigar, his glass of whiskey, port, sherry, whatever he fancies, with a smorgasbord of cheese, and he has the cat lying on the hearth rug in front of the fire, and he loves stroking his pussy on a Saturday night. But just recently, because it's been so hot, he's changed with a handkerchief on his head, ice cream in his bowl, and drinking bottles of Pimms. Well, whatever it is tonight, John, thank you so much for taking part in the show. Really appreciate it. And what a great win for the Bears today as well. On tenterhooks, we was cruising 54 to win. And then all of a sudden, the collapse came. And they ended up winning by one wicket. And I'm sure you've been down there cheering the boys on. So well done. Next up, then, is a request tonight with some very special meaning. I want to send this out, all my love to Alison, of Alison and Steve fame in Nuneaton. This is your wedding song, Alison. I hope it cheers you up. And I hope it gives very good memories. And BHBN Radio is thinking of you this evening. Steve chose a great tune, Bon Jovi.

0: for Alison and Steve in Dunedin. What a special record. Bon Jovi Always, their wedding song. We're all praying and sending our love for you, Alison. Regular listeners of BHBN on a Saturday evening, and every other show for that matter. Steve's 195th request. He gets him in nice and early. Oh, he does. Thanks, guys. Appreciated. 8:42 on a Saturday evening, almost 8:43. Let's not tell lies in the numbers, shall we? 17 minutes to 9 o'clock. Time to have one of these. Back after the break with more requests and dedications.
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for Richard in West Brom, otherwise known as Minty. The original of I Think We're Alone Now, of course covered by Tiffany, Tommy James and the Shondells. Great request, Minty. Good pick as well. But I have to say, I do like the original. Probably because I stood outside HMV for 12 hours waiting for her back in the day and she kissed me on the cheek. I've never watched it since. There we go. Minty, a regular listener along with his beautiful wife, Kay, to the Saturday evening show here. Where we call ourselves the Saturday evening crew. We like to keep it nice and formal. Thanks for the request, mate. And thanks for your plug earlier on in the week on Facebook as well. It very is much appreciated. As is everybody who contacts the show, everybody who makes a request, everybody who's involved. It's so humbling to be here to do this for you this very evening. Anybody fancy a bit of Tom?

0: Yeah.
1: Tom Jones.
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1: 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Love that tune. Well, I have to say, the next song, oh, it chokes me up, makes me feel so proud. It's for Rich Pemberton and his beautiful family. I'm sure he won't mind me saying has been extended by one. Especially for you, Rich. Congratulations.

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Congratulations. He says he's weeping. Tears of joy, I would imagine. Congratulations once again. I'm not saying what's happened. Work it out for yourselves. Here's a bit of Clarence Frogman Henry.

Just the best music around on a Saturday evening. Thank you for spending your time with me. There. We go into the news with Berry and Sunshine After the Rain. Do not touch those dials, those knobs, those faders, those anything. Keep it here, BHBN. We've got another hour of great music and at least four more requests coming in the next hour. Get tapping your toes to this in the care homes and the hospitals.

0: That's Berry and Sunshine After the Rain. 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
1: From the Sky News Centre at 9, two Cleveland police officers have died after their patrol car was hit by a Volkswagen travelling the wrong way on the A66 near Middlesbrough. A separate police vehicle reportedly abandoned a chase of the Passat when it crossed into the oncoming lane, killing PCs Matthew Blades and Tom Clough. The VW's five occupants also died. Our North of England correspondent Katie Barnesfield's at the scene.
2: We don't know yet the exact circumstances of this crash or indeed of the police chase that preceded it. Cleveland police say they have referred themselves to the police watchdog, the IOPC, over this incident. That is standard procedure.
1: A woman convicted of manslaughter over the death of her baby in 2023 has been given permission to appeal her sentence. Constance Martin was on the run with her partner when her daughter Victoria died in a tent. Two men aged 19 and 25 have been charged after police seized almost £600,000 worth of cocaine in Glasgow. Officers searched properties on Gary Street and Grove Park Gardens last night. The men are due to appear at Glasgow Sheriff Court on Monday. New analysis of this summer's wildfires suggests they're spreading further, burning for longer and getting closer to homes. It's as the Fire Brigade Union's warning recent investment in resources is a drop in the ocean compared to what's needed. In sport, big spenders Tottenham have started the Premier League season with a 3-0 defeat at Brentford. Club record signing Sandro Tonali was among the new arrivals who started in West London. Boss Roberto De Zerbi says they were short of some of the things he wants to see from the side.
3: Soul and style of play. Today I think there was the soul, but at the end we didn't fight in the right way. Maybe for the difference of the duels.
1: Hull returned to the top flight with a 2-0 victory over Manchester United. Elsewhere, Dundee claimed local bragging rights with a 2-0 win against Dundee United in the Scottish Premiership. It leaves United with just a point from their first three top flight games. That's the latest.
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0: So here we go then. Stand by your beds. Nice of the newsreader to say a name at the end, wasn't it? And to Tottenham. Ha! Sorry. Couldn't help it. Spend 300 million, still can't win.
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0: up and running for hour number two. Starting off with Rihanna and We Found Love. And then the first request of this hour for Donna in Hail Zoen. Culture Beat and Mr. Vane. Next request, up for Elaine in Rowley Regis. She's been with us now over 4 weeks. She's gone for a beaty tune as well, as they say. I feel like I'm back in the disco. Dr. Alban, and It's My Life. Thank you, Donna, for your request, and for you, Elaine. Got one for Mark up next. He's gone with a dance tune as well. Anybody think this was Saturday disco? 9:10, Saturday night. Phil, on his own, in the studio, alone, with no friends. Just me, you and the music. If you're in hospital, get well soon and get out of hospital, get home. And if you're in your care homes, tapping your feet, lovely. If you're in the wider community, I hope you're enjoying it wherever you are.
1: It's my life, take it or leave it, set me free. What's that crap, I know it all.

Do you remember the woman jumping out of the plane on the advert? I won't go into it. Phyllis, if you've gone a bit rogue here. Rihanna, Culture Beat. Dr. Alban for Elaine in Rowley Regis. And Mark, you're a naughty boy. He's gone with... Bear with me. Oh, dear. Yes, he's gone with Felix. Do you remember this? Good Lord. Yellow smiley faces and all that. Here's Felix and Don't You Want Me from 1992. This is from Mark in Tipton. Thanks for listening, pal.

0: You know, it's funny, I'm sat here. I can imagine Sarah and Phil dancing around the front room to that one. You know, I said earlier on he was posh. He come back and said, I'm from Albury. Yeah, I'm from Tipton, pal. That makes you posh. Felix, don't you want me? From BHBN Radio on a Saturday night, especially for Mark in Tipton. He'll be dancing around the bedroom as well, I would imagine. There you go. What time is it? It's 9:17. It's about time we heard from this bloke.
1: 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It's as simple as that. And it's better than having to lie in bed in hospital with nothing good to listen to. So why not support it?
0: Thank you, Jeremy. Oh, God knows where and how he recorded that for us. I do not know. But for those of you who don't know, obviously BHBN Radio came into real problems last year with one thing or another. We can't go into details on air. But it meant that we had to raise funds to keep ourselves on air. And you lovely people out there donated in your hundreds. We still have the donations to keep us going. Hopefully, good news will be around the corner. But yes, so if you want to donate, even if it's only a couple of quid, www.bhbn.net. 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We're here for all the West Midlands hospitals and our gear with one thing or another. We can't go into details on air. But it meant that we had to raise funds to keep ourselves on air, and you lovely people out there donated in your hundreds. We still have the donations to keep us going. Hopefully, good news will be around the corner. But yes, so if you want to donate, even if it's only a couple of quid, www.bhbn.net.

0: them as well, in effect. So there you go. So, yeah, www.bhbn.net. Thank you to all those that have given already and anybody that can give in the future. Thank you so much from the bottom of our hearts. Right, time for me to run off to the little boys' room. I don't know what's the matter with me, but I drink a bottle of water and I can't stop going to the toilets. This break will give me a chance to do that.
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That's right, Brian in Brum and his mom. The Box Tops and the letter. Thank you for getting in touch, Brian, as you do every week. Thank you so much. I hope you and your mom are well. Great tune, that. 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

for Reggae Kay in West Brom. Thank you, Kay, for the request. Not heard that version before. Was it the Everly Brothers that did a version of that, or All I Have to Do Is Dream? I think it is. Kay has been with us from the very beginning in October 2022. It's really appreciated, but unusual that that's not on Trojan Records tonight, Kay. What's going on? Has the list exhausted? Surely not. Right? 9:26. So anybody that knows Reggae Kay, she always comes out with the classic reggae tunes that you've not heard for a long time, and usually I've never heard before, but they're always great to listen to. And obviously, as we always say here at BHBN, if we've got it, we'll play it, because we have...

comes to summit, doesn't it, when you sing the jingles to keep yourself occupied? That's it for the request so far, then. If you've got any more, 07519 694 698 gets you to me. Just the best music for the next 33 minutes. Starting with this, Harold Melvin and the Blue Notes and The Love I Lost.

0: Girls Aloud. Mama. I'm allowed to do that on the radio. Well, I just did. I'll Stand By You. Great cover. And before that, you heard Harold Melvin and the Blue Notes with The Love I Lost. Although I do love the Sybil version of that, you know. Alex Warren's up next. He's just ordinary. He's a bit like me, really.
1: They say the holy water's watered down, and this town's lost its faith. Our colours will fade.

Alex Warren, An Ordinary, still in the UK charts after 80 weeks. 80 weeks. Great tune. Here's some Tiffany for you.

0: Tiffany and Could Have Been. Ah, there you go. Hopefully nice and relaxed now. There, 20 minutes of the show left, and there's still some bangers to come for Howard and Alison, their request. Alison, I do apologise, but your request hasn't come through, but I've got it by other means, and we'll get it on before the end of the show. There you go. Right then, time for a cup of tea, and back after this.
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I have an apology to make. I do apologise, but loads of people are sending me messages saying that they've sent messages through on the app this evening, and unfortunately they haven't popped through, so I do humbly apologise. I'll dig into it, see what I can do for you, and get them on for you on Monday evening. But, yeah, real apologies for that.

Apologies for the language there. I'm sorry, that song is not suitable for BHBN radio. I'll have to move on. Clean radio edit, it says.

There we go. Again, once apologies if the language in that song. It was meant to be the clean radio edit and clearly wasn't not suitable for listening, well, any radio station for that matter. So apologies on behalf of everybody here at BHBN, especially me. Apologies also to Kevin, to Diane, Mick, to Thomas and Sally. Really, really sorry. I've had to reboot the old machine. And very slowly but surely, the messages are starting to drop through. I'll get all your requests. I'll get them on for you on Monday evening, after starting straight after 8 o'clock. In the meantime, here's Westlife. He's looking for that something. I'm flying without wings.

especially for Alison in Birmingham. Apologies you had to wait so long, Alison. Due to technical problems, I'm afraid that's live radio at its very best. Well, at least it shows it is live, that is for one thing. But there you go. Thank you to absolutely everybody who's been in touch tonight. I've been in touch. Happy birthday to Nikki as well. Yes, there you go. So just a few thank yous to Alison, to Sandra and Jack, to Mark, to Katie and Callum, Amy and Tom, Phil and Sarah, Di and Mick, Rich Pemberton. Congratulations on the being a granddad. Dale Hobson, Spencer, Stephen Allison, Donna, Elaine, JT, Minty and Kay, Jane and Kevin Lincoln, Brian in Brum, Bob in Norfield just been in touch, Andy Kelly, Clive Payne, Colin Monaf, et al. And for all those people that put in the requests, thank you so much. I'm back on your wireless on Monday evening between 8 and 10, and I'll promise for those people that I didn't get to play them tonight, you'll be first on the list. So Di and Mick, yours will be there, and Thomas and Sally, yours will be there as well, and Kev, yours will be there as well. I do apologise, but there's not much I can do about it. As I said, it's live radio and you just have to crack on. So I have done.

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1: This is Trina, your chief flight attendant. At this point, we would normally show you where the emergency exits are, but we've decided not to. That's if there are any. There might be, or there might not.
2: 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Fire kills. You can prevent it.
1: Oh, and you're not really supposed to smoke in the toilets, but as there's no smoke alarms, knock yourself out.
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0: If you're a fan of the boys in Claret and Blue, Mad About the Baggies, or one of St Andrew's finest blue noses, then you can keep up to date with your favourite team's home games during your stay in hospital. 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
1: From the Sky News Centre at 1, Cleveland's police and crime commissioner says there are few words that can bring comfort following the deaths of two officers in a crash on Teesside. PC's Matthew Blades and Tom Clough's patrol car was hit by a Volkswagen Passat, which was driving in the wrong direction on the A66 near Middlesbrough yesterday morning. Its five occupants were also killed. Victoria Fuller's chief constable